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Music director Anirudh Ravichander. The evening Kharak. The evening Kharak. Traffic la maatna unna time pass panna vekkatta. Gadagadana chaayana kudichu onnai vai panni kaatta. The evening Kharak.

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